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What's going on, peeps? Tengo caro il G Drake. Después de Zion y Lennox.

0: one specific human trait like a woman could have, what would you like in a woman?
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